it is Bailey here, hanging out with you on 101X. I'm in a good mood because Blues on the Green kicks off our two-day concert series in Zilker Park tomorrow. 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

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This next band was in town for South by Southwest this past March. We had a little interview and performance from them at our day parties at Inkerloops. You can find that on our socials at 101X. I enjoyed their performance so much that I went to the show at Stubbs that following night. It's in color now on 101X.

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excited about a new album in a really long time. I am obsessed with that one from The Strokes. 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This is the kind of

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On that album is this one. It's called One of These Days on 101X.

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1: It is 9 o'clock on 101X, which means it's time for Rave Radar. Tonight's feature comes from Alesso and OneRepublic, a combo that's been making music together for more than a decade. Their first collab was back in 2013, and now they're back at it again for the fourth time with the same big Vegas club sound taking me right back to simpler times. 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

are so many amazing artists coming to town this October. I don't know how I'm going to decide which shows to go to, or maybe I'll just go to them all. One of which being Jack White at Moody Amphitheater October 6th. 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

Evan X hanging out with you till midnight. Don't forget our whole company. We threw you a big party at Zilker Park. It starts tomorrow. It's called Blues on the Green. Lineup, FAQs, details.

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1: Tuesday on the show, we're joined by friend Emily to hear the ins and outs of a Lego lawsuit. Sawyer tried out to get those minifigs in a twist.

hopefully we'll get to chat with them for ACL Fest. That is Alternative First from Bridget Calls Me Baby with Slumber Party. They're here, I think it's Saturday. I might be wrong.

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I woke up today thinking there was a new Sublime album. Turns out I am 4 days early. That was the title track from that upcoming album. It's called Until the Sun Explodes on 101X.

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Alternative First from Muse. They are joining us for the 101X concert series August 15th. But before then, we'll get their new album. It's coming June 26th.

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When I was like 9 years old, my mom and I used to listen to 101X trying to win tickets to see Blue October. It was for when the album Foiled came out. I've been here a long time. That's all I'm saying.

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0: Speaking of scar tissue, there's a new trend out there called practice dating, Sawyer.
1: Yes.
0: I don't know about this, man.
1: No, this makes complete sense.
0: How so?
1: What practice dating is it's where you go on a date with someone that you know it's probably not going to work. Just like from the jump, looking at whatever you're swiping on, and it gets you, it's a batting practice for everyone involved. There's no pressure because you know you're like, I don't really care about this that much. I found that the sets I do in stand up that I'm like, this is going to be bad. I don't care about whatever. Just go do the job, not mail it in, but do it. Know that it doesn't matter. Always the best.
0: So it's just like kind of like get, like getting reps, if you will.
1: Exactly. I see. Really what this is they know that the population tree, if you look at it, is coming to a halt in this country. And they are desperately finding ways to try to get people to interact.
0: I guess there's like a dating expert that says that profiles and photos don't tell the whole story. And
1: no.
0: People can surprise you in person. Like, yeah, actually, that's a dude you've been talking to.
1: Yeah. I remember when I, years ago, would play the field. It was when the open mic scene in Austin had gotten started to like really kind of tail off and not be great. So I would use dates as an opportunity to run material without someone knowing, because there's nothing on there. I always give my friends grief about it when they like show their Bumble profiles and all that. And they're like, all of it is pictures of them holding a mic and talking about stand-up. And I'm like, you're giving away the biggest surprise. So then you're going on these dates and you're like, if I can make this person laugh, maybe there's something to this material.
0: Yeah, for sure.
1: I was literally just treating them like open mics.
0: I feel like my wife and I practiced dated before we actually dated.
1: How so?
0: Like, we talked on the phone and texted before we actually met for a good, I don't know, 3 months-ish.
1: Okay.
0: Got to know each other that way. And then by the time we did meet, it felt easy.
1: Yeah. Because there's that familiarity. We were arguing earlier. I said, you were talking about going on, I was playing some My Bloody Valentine in the background.
0: Yeah.
1: And you were saying that you took someone on a date. And I said, concerts are terrible first dates because it's so loud that it's just in between songs, you're like, yeah, so what are you like doing?
0: What's your favorite color?
1: Yeah.
0: Oh, this is a good one. Shut up.
1: Hey, do you have any pets? Hang on. Wait. I got to get video real quick. Do anything? It's just that in movies. It's like, let's go somewhere and sit silently next to each other for 2 hours and then be like, wow, that was great.
0: I was just saying that because it's fun to do generally, right?
1: Yeah.
0: And it can take some pressure off.
1: Yeah, I guess so.
0: You know.
1: Fair enough.
0: Last thing you want is more pressure when you're already trying to meet someone.
1: And thus the point of the practice date. No pressure. So if you are out there and just oh so incredibly lonely into this summer heat wave, what a better place to take a practice date than Blues on the Green, Tuesday and Wednesday.
0: And coincidentally enough, that was where my wife and I, my now wife, went on our first date.
1: Look at that.
0: What up, Bob Schneider?

Good Tuesday morning. I'm KXAN meteorologist Kristen Curry. A mix of sun and clouds, hot and humid today with afternoon highs in the low 90s, but feeling like triple digits with high humidity. An isolated shower or two possible, but most of us stay dry. A south-southeast wind 5 to 10 miles per hour. That's your First 20 forecast on Austin's Bob FM.

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1: 1600.
2: Yes.
1: Pennsylvania Avenue, the spot to where we're going for this one, Sawyer. Federal lawsuit was filed over the weekend to block UFC Freedom 250 from happening on the south lawn of the White House.
2: Yeah, good call. Let's try to make something happen the week of.
1: The plaintiffs say using federal parklands for a for-profit private sporting event violates National Park Service regulations, lacks congressional approval, and bypasses required environmental reviews.
2: Yeah, I'm sure it does.
1: They say the event masquerades as a public event, and really, it's just a birthday party for the Prez.
2: Is it his actual birthday?
1: His 80th.
2: We're letting a...
1: go.
2: What would you let an 80-year-old honestly do? I had a conversation with my mother on this weekend that I came up with a million-dollar idea. I'm saying it right here so no one else can take it. I'm putting out an internet literacy course, and you have to take it once you turn 50 every year. If you fail, we take the internet away from you.
1: I think that's a fair deal. This thing is called the Claw that they've erected. It looks like they stole it from U2's tour back in like 2010.
2: Yeah, or Toy Story 1.
1: Yeah, that fight's scheduled for this Sunday the 14th. When asked for comment, a White House spokesman proceeded to choke out that reporter.
2: Woof.
1: There's your news.

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music, sports, news, shit to do around Austin, and everything in between. Not up or down, though. That doesn't make sense. The Morning X with Trevin on the radio and Sawyer Stull.

0: So you said you were sucking pipe for a couple of hours yesterday.
1: Yeah, it sucked.
0: Yeah.
1: See what I did there?
0: At least it doesn't blow.
1: It does blow. My AC now.
0: Oh, okay. So what?
1: I sprung a leak.

0: Okay.
1: I was sitting in the garage yesterday doing some work, and I noticed a big puddle beneath my feet. And I was like, oh, the puppy peed.
0: What about your pants?
1: No, they were good. They were dry as a bone.
0: Okay.
1: And I was like, the puppy peed. And then it was clear, and then I cleaned up the puppy pee, what I thought it was, and then there was more water that appeared, and there was water coming out from beneath my tiles. Turns out my AC was leaking.
0: Okay.
1: So I cleared the line. I went out and got my shop vac. I attached it to the outside drain line, put a little bit of tape over it so it could attain a good suction, some good vacuum.
0: Yeah.
1: Turned that puppy on.
0: Filled it, drained it, filled it. How much water was there?
1: A lot. Like, it filled up half of a small shop vac with sludge, and it was gross, dude. It was gross. But I did it in the end. I was a sweaty mess. We turned it back on, and the leak is it's less of a leak now. But
0: yeah.
1: what I'm learning. Thanks.
0: I like the shop vacs are wet and dry.
1: Yeah, dude.
0: So we call the bathroom the shop vac.
1: Ah.
0: You know, hey, I'm gonna go out back and use your shop vac.
1: Oh yeah.
0: Yeah.
1: Shout out to my buddy Donald Nieto for the advice on the phone.
0: Oh, yes.
1: But yeah, I am the Culligan man. I am Stan. I am Hank. I am Radiant. I am Bobby Jenkins.
0: Who's Bobby Jenkins?
1: He owns ABC. He's a big baller.
0: He owns.
1: I am not Bobby Jenkins by any stretch.
0: The television network ABC.
1: Yeah, them too. He might as well. He probably has that kind of money. What I'm trying to say is my AC is busted, and I got to go get some PVC glue, apparently, to...
0: Hell yeah, brother, bring it in here.
1: Yeah?
0: Yeah.
1: We're going to glue some stuff?
0: Yeah.
1: Oh.
0: Yeah.
1: Oh.
0: Yeah. I'll bring the paper bag. You bring the PVC glue.
1: Right on.
0: That'd be a good one.
1: So, yeah, that's what I spent 4 hours doing, cut into the first half of the Spurs game.
0: Uh-huh.
1: But, you know, we're up and running. We're drier.
0: Did you notice that your AC was not working?
1: No, it was working.
0: Were you taking your work home with you?
1: No, it was still working. But it was just wet, and you don't want that.
0: Yeah.
1: So, I don't. Because it would have stopped eventually.
0: Hey, you know what rules about not owning a house?
1: Not having to do that S.
0: None of that is my problem.
1: Yeah, but it'd be. Yeah, but hear me out. You wouldn't have to wait if it was busted up, right? You wouldn't have to wait for a technician. You wouldn't have to make the call to your landlord. I mean, it was something that most people can really do yourself.
0: Yeah.
1: You can just suck that line out. You want to put a little bit of water. You want to flush it with water and or vinegar.
0: Did the AC take you to dinner first?
1: No. No.
0: It was
1: a raw deal.
0: Did it let you put some lipstick on so you felt pretty at least?
1: No, it was a raw deal.
0: Oh, you got raw dogged by your AC?
1: Like I said.
0: Oh.
1: Sometimes I say things for your benefit, and I don't think you realize that I do that for you.
0: Like?
1: I like you hitting home runs every morning.
0: Oh, yeah?
1: Yeah.
0: Well, brother, it's 6:40. We're in batting practice right now.
1: Well, you just hit a single.
0: Let's do this. Let's do this story again at 8.
1: Let's not.
0: Let's do this, though. Don't touch it twice. Don't touch it. That's what the AC said. Well, your lips were firmly around the shop bag.
1: Touch it more. I see you thinking over there. Stop thinking. Turn the mics off.

0: Morning X Sports with Sawyer Stull.
1: Trevin, college sports are done. It's over. Throw it away. Nothing matters.
2: I thought it was just around the corner.
1: No, it's over. It doesn't matter anymore.
3: The football, that is.
1: No, but this has established a precedent across the entire NCAA. What I'm talking about is quarterback Brendan Sorsby, who yesterday, the darkest mark upon college sports has been revealed. He is allowed to play college football. A judge in Lubbock granted an injunction. He will now only serve a 2-game suspension. Brendan Sorsby, who placed almost 3,000 bets, $90,000 wagered, 40-plus involving teams that he played for. I mean, at this point, this is the greatest quote I've seen from a coach in the Big 12. If this is the precedent, then I owe it to my players to bring in people from Las Vegas to teach us how to gamble. And a guest, Big 12 coach, told ESPN on Monday. Then collectively, we need to decide which games we'll play hard in to cover the spread and which ones we won't. I suppose to do what's best for my players, and in that case, that would be able to make them a lot of money betting on our games. Nothing matters anymore. Guess what? Here's the whole deal. Scott Van Pelt put it beautifully. All right? He said, hey, you want a seventh year? Sure. Broke any rules? It's fine. There aren't any rules. What's the point? Burn it all down.

music, sports, news, shit to do around Austin, and everything in between. Not up or down, though. That doesn't make sense. The Morning X with Trevin on the radio and Sawyer Stubbs.

Night one of two tonight. Blues on the Green 2026 from AGB happening tonight at Zilker Park. Music starting at 7 p.m. Alejandro Escovedo, Aaron Behrens, and Kylie Hernandez. It's going to be a super night. Man, see you there.

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0: Hey, dude, what is...
1: What?
2: You know who doesn't mind the taste? Your puppy when it comes to your headphones.
1: Yeah.
0: One down. Actually, two down. Two headphones replaced yesterday. What's something that you never knew you were missing until you had?
2: The love of my family.
0: That's a little on the nose.
2: My parents are going to listen to this podcast and get so sad. I've known y'all.
0: Don't you call your mother by her first name?
2: No. No, I used to when she would irritate me in high school because I have stepbrothers. And so, well, no, not stepbrothers. Half brothers? Is that stepbrother? Is that half brother?
0: I don't know the makeup of your family. I don't know what they are to you.
2: Here, I'll do a little white trash math for you. So I have two brothers, right? I have two brothers. And we're all half. Oh, yeah. Sorry. You're our only child. We're all half related.
0: Yeah, I don't have any of this confusion happening.
2: We're all half related. So the oldest brother and my middle brother have the same mom, and me and my middle brother have the same dad. So we're three guys look nothing alike.
0: Man.
2: It's pretty cool, though.
0: It's like a bizarro Brady Bunch if I've ever heard one.
2: Yeah. And so they would every so often call my mom by her name, and I realized that it would cut her. And so whenever she irritated me when I was in high school, I'd call her by her name. And boy, howdy. While that's a great, great movie, Call Me By Your Name, it really hurts a mom's feelings. So what were you saying?
0: What is something materially that you never knew you were missing until you had it?
2: Okay.
0: Love from your family is an excellent answer.
2: A mini fridge.
0: Okay.
2: That's where I keep all my limited edition Busch Lights.
0: I can't even do this break anymore. I was just going to talk about my new headphones and how they rip and how
2: I was thinking more about your dog eating your other headphones, and I continue to not feel bad about it because what does an AirPod look like if not a tiny bone?
0: A little piece of white kibble?
2: A little kibble. Yeah, dude, your dog. Yeah, I mean,
0: why do you keep closing your eye?
2: I'm tired. I'm really tired today.
0: Okay.
2: And I'm also trying to like line up this thing on the mic with the mic stand. But we're doing really good radio right now. So what's something? Yeah, tell me about your headphones. No, I want to know about your headphones.
0: No, you don't.
2: Oh, great. Stay.
0: You don't care. This is my life. Just like this dude. Except I've got new headphones. And they're awesome. They're the Sonys. They were $46 on Amazon. 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
1: To Inglewood, California, we go for this one, baby boy.
2: Inglewood.
1: 2,000 SoFi Stadium workers are threatening to go on strike just 3 days before the U.S. team's opening match this Friday versus Paraguay.
2: I don't think that's... Unfortunately, I think they can find 2,000 people willing to get into the SoFi Stadium for... To get paid to go into SoFi, essentially.
1: Isn't Paraguay where that dude played that bit those people in the last couple World Cups ago?
2: Brother, you're showing your ass.
1: Luis Suarez, I think that's what it's
2: Uruguay.
1: His name. No, it's not Uruguay. It's Paraguay.
2: They're two different countries.
1: I'm aware.
2: No, Luis Suarez, the Uruguay vampire.
1: Oh, he played for Uruguay.
2: Yes.
1: Not Paraguay.
2: Yes.
1: So I'm confusing it in that. Okay. Yeah. I'm stupid. Yeah. Workers are asking for higher pay, better safety rules while they're at work, and a ban on ICE agents at SoFi Stadium.
2: And a map.
1: An update on these work negotiations expected later on today. There's your news.

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0: Trevin, I got to say, you're a regular Patch Adams.
1: Call me a doctor?
0: That's right.
1: Or are you calling me Robin Williams?
0: No, I'm calling you a doctor. All right.
1: That was Robin Williams, right?
0: I would never give you
1: he
0: enough
1: was Patch,
0: credit.
1: Right?
0: I would never give you enough credit to call you Robin Williams. You are a doctor.
1: Doctor.
0: You're a doctor. Doctor. Doctor. I would say I'm a doctor too, because it shows laughter is the best medicine.
1: I would agree with that.
0: Studies now prove it. Unfortunately.
1: Is that a different kind of Dr. Feelgood?
0: Yes. The Dr. Feelgood's PhD stands for Pretty Huge Dong.
1: Yeah.
0: And so, unfortunately, we are MDs. Medical degree. In that, the pediatric division, though, it seems. Because studies have shown that laughter plays a major role in helping children learn, connect, and grow. So, at a certain point, I don't know if laughter's really helping anybody, so I've stopped juggling at the local Seton Hospital.
1: Did you stop, or did they ask you to stop?
0: They did. They said, Sir, you can't keep pulling, spilling marbles in the hallway and watching guys making people laugh.
1: Get your jorts out of here.
0: Yeah. And so, but it shows that when children laugh, their brains are hardworking, building skills to support creativity, memory, and emotional well-being. So, I mean, obviously, I've seen the photo, the videos of your child laughing as you ask silly, stupid stuff. And look at you. I just want you to know you're a regular doctor.
1: Well, thank you, doctor.
0: I too am.
1: You are a doctor of hot dogs and a doctor of laughter.
0: Thank you so much. My friend's wife, I stayed with my buddy and his wife on...

0: the weekend in Houston. His wife is an actual doctor.
1: Oh.
0: And an actual pediatric doctor.
1: Nice.
0: And I don't think
1: she think about your accreditation.
0: I don't think she loves it. Every time I always go tip my hand, I go, doctor.
1: And, you want one back?
0: Hey, game recognized game is what I tell her sometimes. And she goes, not the same. And I go,
1: what? Does she literally say that?
0: No.
1: Because that'd be a doctor-ass thing of her to say.
0: No.
1: They think they're so much better than everyone else.
0: No. Well, you know, they kind of are for the most part.
1: Ah.
0: Although,
1: ah.
0: You know,
1: plenty of dumb doctors.
0: A full-on doctor of laughter, though, where it's just like I need the registered nurse that comes in and really does all the work. It's,
1: right.
0: It's like if the host and feature was the main part of a stand-up comedy set, and they're just doing all the hard work, and then the actual headliner comes in for the check drop, and is just like, all right, I'm going to sign some stuff, and you can't read it, and then that's that. Y'all have a great night, everybody.
1: There is nothing more pure than the laughter of a child, though, man. Like, thinking about it, like, I love making my son laugh. Like, when he starts going, I can see that he's really tickled about something. There's something genuine about it. There's just something so pure.
0: No.
1: And then it gets you going, too, you know?
0: No. That's how I feel about my dog. You know, I really get him going sometimes.
1: You find that little spot.
0: Yeah, I'm like,
1: I'm making its leg. I got its leg.
0: This is kind of like you're laughing.

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1: Homegrown,
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1: podcasts,
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1: Last night was a big night for a big man in a big game in a big building. Victor Wembanyama, number one on the San Antonio Spurs, goes for 32 points, 8 rebounds, and 6 assists as the San Antonio Spurs stop the bleeding. They get a win on the road, a definite must-win in a game that could only be described as a rock fight. Very ugly basketball, but nonetheless, the San Antonio Spurs get their first win of the NBA Finals, 115-111. The New York Knicks, Trevin, had not lost a game in 46 days.
2: Wow.
1: 46 days. And these aren't just regular games. These are playoff games. It was a 13-game win streak. But let's face it, that's not the first time a 13-year-old, well, something that was 13, we should say, was in danger with the President of the United States in the building. So, just keep that in mind, New York. Keep that in mind.
3: You proud of me? I stayed awake for the whole game.
1: I didn't know you did that. Good on you.
3: Yeah, look at me.
1: Yeah.
3: 10:30.
1: And look at us now. We're finally waking up.

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1: Hello.
2: Our queen.
1: Our queen.
0: Digital queen.
1: First you gave me your chair, Sawyer, and now you're calling me a queen.
0: Yeah. Chivalry's not dead. I mean, I fixed this one. I got it.
1: It's because you're a man and you're fixing things.
0: I don't know how technology works, but I can fix chairs.
1: Wow.
0: I can fix it. Notice how we're at eye level now, Trevin?
3: I like this better.
0: I don't. I try to get it back up.
1: It's really intimate.
0: My chair's in its refractory period. Trying to get it back up.
1: Now, very kind. This is my payment for being on the show.
0: You're welcome.
1: Is getting a better chair.
0: You are welcome. King chair. Now, you're on you came on last week. How were auditions?
1: Auditions were great.
0: You have a play?
1: Yes. Actually, shout out Maggie, listener Maggie. She came in.
0: Nice.
1: She did a fantastic job. I can't tell her who's casted in what yet, but people fought for her.
0: Oh.
1: And I felt so proud because when she came into audition, she said, I heard you on the radio. Actually, specifically, she said, I was really thinking about getting back into acting. I turned on the radio and I heard you and it was a sign.
0: Wow.
1: So I became a sign for somebody.
0: This show is changing lives.
1: It really, really is.
0: Probably ruining a couple.
3: Changing mine for sure.
1: Oh, no.
3: In a good way.
1: Oh, okay. That's pleasant. Yeah, so she did fantastic. We've got our stuff fully cast and now we get rolling. The only bad thing is I'm going to have to do rehearsals until 11:45 on a Sunday.
0: Oh, that's late.
1: That's very late. And then I have work the next day, and then I have this the next day. And anyways, I might be a little senile for the next couple months.
0: That's right. We're staying up till 10:30 to watch basketball, so tomato, tomato.
1: Oh, that's really tough on you, isn't
0: it? It is hard. You got to stay on your couch, and you get cozy, and you have to stay awake.
1: Yeah.
3: I had to open a fourth quarter beer. I was like, this is way too late for me to have a beer, but you know what?
1: You had to.
0: I had to.
1: You had to do the thing. And, you know, speaking of late, I told my parents, I said, yeah, guess what? I'm on the morning show again. And I was like, yeah, you should tune in. 8 a.m. is normally about the time I go on. My mom looks at me. She goes, oh, that's too early.
0: Well, good news for mom.
1: Wow.
0: Is that we have our podcast every day.
1: I know. She called it. She said, I will listen to the thing that's recorded on the website.
0: There we go.
1: And I said, you mean the podcast? And she said, sure. So this is for you, mom. Thank you so much for listening.
3: Well done, mom.
0: Now, of course, today is day one of Blues on the Green.
1: Yep.
0: Is there any details that Trevin and I don't know that you would like to give out to the folks about Blues on the Green?
1: Details. The details are you should show up because it's completely free.
0: Nice. Gates are at 5:30, right?
1: Gates are at 5:30.
0: I learned that yesterday.
1: Show starts at 7. And there's a bunch of food. There's some bars there, too. There's a lot to do. So, I mean, come out. It's cloudy. Doesn't look like it's going to rain, though, which is the ideal blues.
3: I was given a T-shirt.
1: Yeah.
3: That is the lonely, literally the loneliest color.
0: I saw it yesterday. It's a lonely color.
3: They're like, you have to wear this. You have to wear this tomorrow night. And I was like, no, I don't. So
0: I'm going to wear it.
1: It's called Kiwi.
0: Yeah, I'm a team player.
3: Literally says team on it.
0: Yeah, I'm a team player. Yesterday,
3: team loneliest color.
0: We found out that Sherwin-Williams has a new loneliest color, and it's that exact shade of green.
1: Oh, great.

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1: We're keeping it in Texas for this one, y'all.
2: Howdy.
1: Texas AG Ken Paxton wants to make sure you're getting yoked without heavy metal.
2: Yoked?
3: That's impossible.
1: I know. Paxton has launched an industry-wide investigation into protein powder manufacturers, Sawyer. This follows reports of contamination of lead and cadmium, which I don't even know what cadmium is, in popular protein products.
3: You cadmium at metals in my protein powder.
2: I don't like how you said Sawyer and not me, by the way.
3: Yeah,
2: assuming I don't have muscles.
1: Well, Sawyer had the question.
3: Are you going to arm wrestle after this?
2: Yeah, let's do it.
1: All right, Emily, 23 products were tested and found that lead levels in plant-based proteins were on average 9 times higher than that of dairy products like whey.
3: Whey.
1: Yeah, and 2 times as high as beef-based products. Chronic exposure to heavy metals include kidney dysfunction, hypertension, neurocognitive issues.
3: Long hair.
1: Loving
3: sick
1: Slayer.
3: Sick bands.
1: Yeah.
2: Mm-hmm. Sounds like weak people to me.
1: Getting sick tats.
3: Yeah.
2: Going to concerts.
1: There's your news.

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0: So, Emily, about a week ago, Trevin on the news brought up this story about a company called Bricks and Minifigs.
1: Yes.
0: And we kind of blew right through it.
1: No.
0: It was
2: a headline.
0: It was a headline. And then a couple, as the days of the week went on, the story has started to snowball. But as our attention spans are, small and gone. Like every break.
2: Like a minifig.
0: But I had heard around the office that you have gone down the Bricks and Minifigs rabbit hole, so I was hoping that you could fill us in.
2: A follow-up investigative report, if you will.
1: I'd like to say I'm spreading the good word, actually. Yeah, I've watched over 2 hours worth of content on this on my own.
0: We've got 2.5 minutes.
1: Yeah. I've got it. I've got a little summary for you, okay? So basically how it went, there's an old man, and he co-signed his $200,000 Lego Star Wars collection to Bricks and Minifigs, right? And then what happens, corporate does a switcheroo. They switch the franchisee owner part way. And then the new franchisee goes, wait, what minifigs? What bricks? What are you talking about? And he's like, hey, man, I want my $200,000 back.
0: Worth of Legos back.
1: Yeah. And they're like, nah, we've never seen them before. They were posting them on their Instagram and everything else. So reached out to a YouTuber called Reckless Ben who got involved, and then he turned everything into wackadoodle territory. So
0: is Reckless Ben a friend?
1: Reckless Ben is not a friend. He is a YouTuber. Oh. Well, I mean, he's a friend now
2: like
1: to
2: story.
1: Us.
2: No, in the story.
1: Oh,
2: is he a good guy or a bad guy?
1: He's good guy. Okay. He's a good guy. Crazy guy, but good guy. He decided to pursue the new owners, and then he started a fake cult. He started a fake gambling raffle.
2: Didn't he start showing up at their houses and stuff?
1: He started showing up at their houses. He created a new company called We Steal From Old People with the tagline Bricks and Minifigs.
0: Damn.
1: Because it's not illegal. And he went through all of the major loopholes, legal loopholes, to try to get to them. And unfortunately, the story has not wrapped up because now he's got multiple police departments trying to find this Reckless Ben guy. And
0: so no one knows where Ben is.
1: The Mormon Church, which is even scarier.
0: He's going after him too?
1: Yes. The Mormon Church, the entirety of the Mormon Church. So this man, Reckless Ben, has fleed the country.
0: You're talking Lego Latter-day Saints?
1: Uh-huh. He's fleed the country. He's gone. He's hopping around. He's still creating YouTube videos. Part 3 out
0: soon.
1: Is
0: he wearing like a mask or something?
1: No.
0: His identity is just out there?
1: His identity is out there. The Mormons are out to get him. All the Lego heads are on his side because they feel bad for this old man that is helping.
0: And
1: it's the most interesting thing.
0: There was a cease and desist sent to, who was it?
1: Patreon. Yes. And they told Patreon, hey, Patreon, Reckless Ben has been posting all these videos. Us at Bricks and Minifigs, we want you to take that down. And Patreon came out with an official statement that literally said, F you.
0: That's crazy. So Bricks and Minifigs isn't just a quote mom and pop shop.
1: There's a bunch of them. There's like three here, but they are owned by a bunch of Mormons in Utah. And so the whole Mormon police force is all just taking care
0: of
1: the
0: tabernacle.
1: CEO. I know nothing about the Mormons, but this is scaring me. Watching the videos, it was crazy. And I mean, they even had to cut some of the police footage. Like when he requested the body cam footage, they redacted so much of it.
0: Who did?
1: The police department.
0: Oh, wow.
1: And so,
2: wait, who requested it? Reckless Ben?
1: Yes. And so you can legally do that. Fun fact.
0: Yeah.

0: Freedom of Information Act.
1: And so he posted that in his YouTube video. And once the YouTube video was out there, one of his followers said, hey, guess what? I hacked into the Utah Police Department and got the unredacted videos. So then he posted a second video of the unredacted body cam footage.
0: Gosh.
1: It's crazy. It is insane. Yes. And I have been going around the office. I've been telling everybody. I have convinced at least 4 coworkers to watch about 4 hours worth of stuff in their free time about this. And I feel fantastic. It's the biggest rush I've ever gotten out of a story.
2: I think I was right to make this a 2-minute story.
0: Why?
2: I just think I was right.
1: You think you were right?
2: Yeah.
0: Brother. Those Lego sets are basically... You were the one giving me grief when I was like, I don't understand why Pokemon cards are tens of thousands of dollars. And you're pushing back on that. These Lego sets are the exact same way.
1: Except the exact same way.
0: Except I would give more credit to the Lego set because you got to put your damn time and energy into putting that hoe together.
1: You do. And think about it. This poor old man, okay?
0: Yeah.
1: He has spent years hunting on eBay to find all of the Grogu collections.
0: Yeah, you make dumbass art out of your empty coffee Zen cans. What if someone stole all that?
2: I'd go buy another can.
1: You can't. You can't go buy another one. These are collector's items. These mean the world. This man is dying. This old man needs his medical bills.
0: This was his retirement.
2: They got limited edition Zen After Dark.
1: Do they really?
2: Yeah, dude.
0: Yeah. And if someone stole that. Yeah. It's like if someone took my limited edition Busch Lights and got rid of them. That's a retirement right there.
1: I mean, he's got all of his tapes right here, too.
0: Yeah.
1: What if somebody came and just walked in the studio and said, give me all your tapes? And then took them and said, I don't know where they are.
0: I don't know where they went.
1: I don't know. What means the world to you, Trevin?
0: His stupid effing AirPods.
1: There you go.
2: Clearly my AirPods, yes.
1: Your brand new ones.

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1: Hey, make sure you include Emily when you're talking on this one.
2: Oh, Emily.
3: Oh, yeah.
2: I want to let you know, it was the best of times and it was the worst of times in the state of Texas.
3: Okay.
2: What do you want first?
3: Let's go with best. That sounds good.
2: Last night, the San Antonio Spurs defeated the New York Knicks 115-111 in the NBA Finals.
3: Congratulations.
1: That's basketball.
2: That's good.
3: Oh, but they're not over yet.
2: They're not over yet. It's first to four, so they're getting there. They're clawing back in. The New York Knicks had won 13 games in a row.
3: Wow.
2: In 46 days, they had gone undefeated. They invited the President of the United States of America to the game. And that, and shockingly, with a 13, something that was 13 in the building, and that man, it wasn't safe.
3: Oh, not a good luck charm.
2: Not a good luck charm.
3: Definitely not a good luck charm.
2: Just because he's the color of their logo does not mean that he is a good luck charm.
3: Oh, what a
2: shame. But the worst news is that college football is done.
3: What do you mean? It hasn't started yet.
2: There was an awful legal precedent set yesterday that if it turns out you don't get your way in the sport, you can just keep going to judges until one of them tells you it's fine. And now, kids can gamble on anything.
3: This just sounds like college to me. Period.
2: Feels like it.
3: Not even just
1: Texas
3: football.
1: Tech, for sure it is college.
2: You're gambling on them bumps, brother. Raider rash. It's going around.
3: That sounds
1: Is that like
3: boring.
2: It's from Raider rash to Raider cash. It's the herpes. It's popular in Lubbock.

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0: Now, Emily, we're here before the sun even thinks about rising, Trevin and I most days. So the parking lot, barren wasteland.
1: Yeah.
0: Parking galore.
2: The whole building.
0: Yeah. Till about now.
1: Actually, later.
0: Yeah. But you've said that you have discovered a parking hack for people, maybe.
1: Absolutely.
0: What is it?
1: Specifically,
2: tell the seven other people that work here how to properly park in our lot.
1: Oh, for sure. So, recently in the last couple of weeks, I have found that there is a dirty diaper sitting out.
0: Confirmed dirty.
1: Confirmed. I saw. Not that somebody used the diaper and throw it, but I did inspect the diaper.
0: Now, is it adult size?
1: With my eyes.
0: Is it adult size? Is it where Matt Bearden parks?
1: No. There's like Winnie the Pooh on it. Well,
0: there's Willie a Pooh on it.
1: There really is. So anyways, I saw this diaper and I saw that the last couple of weeks, my observation is people have been avoiding it. But the really cool the really cool hack is this diaper sits in a prime parking spot, but you do have to sacrifice a little. So if
2: prime
1: you park,
2: for what?
1: Like it's the closest to the door.
2: Gotcha.
1: It's the closest to the door. It's the best parking spot. You don't have anybody on your side, so nobody's going to hit you when they open their door. Prime parking spot, but you do have to sacrifice. And when you pull into the spot and open your door, the diaper is right there, right next to the driver's side door. And me, being the gross, disgusting human that I am that does not care and honestly is just lazy, I have been parking there almost every single day. It has become my parking spot.
0: Does it not permeate throughout the day in the hot sun into the interior of your vehicle?
1: No, actually, I would like to argue that the hot sun sterilizes it.
2: No.
1: Yeah.
2: Certainly not.
0: It's like dry dog poop doesn't smell as bad as regular freshie.
1: Exactly. It really doesn't. It really doesn't. I mean, like, you know, when you wash your clothes and stuff, you put them out in the sun and they sterilize. Mm-hmm. So same thing happened there. It's just basically just a piece of paper at this point.
2: Nope.
0: This is off topic as hell, but I have a pair of jeans I mow the lawn in.
1: Yeah.
0: And they've ripped. And so that's why they're the lawn jeans. But what I had been doing is because they get so nasty, I don't want to take them in the house with stuff all over them.
1: Sure.
0: I just take my pants off outside and I hang them over a chair. And lately, it's been raining, so I haven't washed them once. I'm like, they never come inside, you know? I'm just going to mow my lawn.
1: The rain washes them.
0: And let God clean them.
1: Great.
2: We have the parking lot the size of an airfield out here.
0: Yeah.
2: That is unnecessary for the amount of the ratio of parking lot to people
0: to
2: in this building
0: show.
2: Way askew.
0: Parking to work from home most day.
2: Yeah, dude. So like you could really have your pick of the litter of any spot.
1: Well, technically, I picked the litter.
0: That's what I picked. Yeah, the litter spot.
1: Absolutely. And I'm trying to think now, because that'll eventually go away. It'll be washed away by a storm, or I don't know, a bird will think it's an animal and want to eat it or something.
0: Yeah.
1: And now
0: or
1: I'm
0: one of the streetwalkers.
1: Now I'm thinking to myself, what else could I just plant
2: in
1: a parking spot?
2: I'm just gonna start bringing diapers to work for you, and I'll start putting them in different parking spots, and that'll be your spot for the day.
1: That would be very helpful.
0: It's a very symbiotic relationship.
2: A nice guy.
1: Yeah. No. Absolutely. And who's gonna use them though? That's the question. Because they have to be used.
2: Oh, we'll find someone.
0: We got someone.
1: You do?
0: Yeah. There's senior citizens next door.
1: Oh. Okay. We'll just toss them over there.
0: Yeah.

0: Coming up, they dropped a hype video to go back to space.
1: Hell yeah.
0: Come on, NASA. Do they use birds like everybody in the playoffs?
1: What do you mean?
2: In the hype video?
3: These spaceships weren't meant to fly alone!
2: Oh, that'd be cool. NASA in Turnstile doing a collab?

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7: Hype videos?
8: NASA's hype video in, dude. That's right. To Houston, Texas we go. NASA is going to introduce the four astronauts, Sawyer and Emily, who are going to fly the Artemis 3 mission later on this morning in like an hour.
9: In an hour?
8: Yeah.
7: Wait.
8: You like how I included you on that one?
7: I thought they were announcing who was on the rocket.
8: Yeah,
7: I thought that was like, and you're starting Artemis 3 lineup!
8: Oh, you thought the video was going to do that.
7: I thought that was like the teaser for like today. Are we launching a rocket today?
8: No.
7: Oh.
8: We're going to find out who's gonna going to be on the rocket.
9: Oh, okay, today.
8: Yeah.
7: I don't want to say they're going to get space dunked on, but the new Spielberg Alien movie comes out Friday. And if I were them, I would have waited.
8: Any ideas on who it's going to be?
7: Probably Wyatt Russell. I would send Wyatt Russell. I would send Tom Hanks. I would have Billy Bob Thornton in Mission Control, and then probably Bruce Willis.
8: Yeah, that seems
9: safe. Okay, what about Katy Perry? We should give her a second chance.
8: She's already.
7: We're gonna give her a second chance. We're putting her on a different rocket.
8: They're also going to be providing a confidence update on the mission. The launch is scheduled for late 2027. They'll test the docking of the Orion capsule with at least one of the lunar landers, possibly both, from both SpaceX and Blue Origin. And that new Glenn rocket explosion could complicate all of it because, you know, it done blew up the launch pad.
7: We got to put Brendan Flowers in space, too.
9: Why him?
7: Because he looks like a little alien. And he had that song, Spaceman.
9: That makes sense.
8: There's your news.

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0: Emily, what time should I get to Blues on the Green?
1: Whenever you want.
0: Whoa!
1: No, I mean, actually, technically, you can get to the park. It's a free park, but music doesn't start until 7. So right. You'd be waiting a very long time. I would say good time around 5:30 after work. You know what I mean?
0: All right.
1: You head on down to the park, get your blanket, get everything out.
0: The drinks will be cold, the food will be hot by 5:30, you reckon?
1: Absolutely. All the vendors will be open and the bar will be flowing.
0: What is the best way to get to Zilker Park, and are there alternative options to driving?
1: There are definitely alternative options to driving, although I will suggest we still have parking passes. I don't know. I'm pretty lazy. I will just take a parking pass over anything. Yeah. I think it's like $20, which the whole thing is free. So
2: yeah, that's a cost of it. Yeah, it's like buying a movie ticket.
1: Yeah, it's like buying a movie ticket, except for you could take your whole family. But if you don't want to drive, feel free. Use Cap Metro, of course. You can also scooter there if you'd like.
0: Oh,
2: nice.
1: Yeah.
2: Just dump that thing in the lake on your way.
1: No, I do not condone that.
0: That's the official Blues on the Green drop off for you.
2: Yeah, that's why it's called Blues and Green. You know, you get your green energy out of the blue.
1: Yeah, the green bikes into the blue water.
0: Yeah.
1: That's exactly not it. Do not do that.
0: What kind of questions do you have, Sawyer?
2: What vendors can we expect to see there?
1: A lot of food. And it's a lot of local food, too,
0: nice.
1: Which is really exciting. I mean, sure, you could bring your own food, but honestly, if you're out of the park, it's free. You might as well go support some local stuff,
2: that's
1: too.
2: That's the important part. That's why you're doing it.
1: Yeah, that's why you're doing it. You're here to see local music. You're here to eat and try new local foods.
2: And what local music can people see today?
1: What local music can you see today? That's a great question. We've got today Kylie Hernandez, Aaron Burns, and Alejandro Escovedo.
0: Nice.
1: Yeah, and then tomorrow will be Nick Parr, Mama Duke, and Brownout. It's a good lineup. It's a really good lineup.
2: Traveling on the Radio and Sawyer.
1: Oh, we'll you will be there?
2: We're going to be there.
0: We formed a band.
2: You got to go. You got to stay for the whole thing and find out which band we're going to introduce and all that. Maybe another special guest, too.
1: Really?
2: Maybe.
0: I don't know. You're just going to have to find out.
1: That's true.
0: You going to be there tomorrow?
1: I'm going to be there tomorrow. I'm going to be there today as well.

0: Nice. And I will tell you this. I know this is on people's minds with the weather right now. If it rains, we're going to try to make it happen as long as it's not dangerous. So just come prepared. Might be a little wet out there, but
1: it's fun. Nice,
0: it's
1: going
0: to
1: cool.
0: be fun.
2: Yeah, man. Blues on the Green 2026 from HEB, Texas Ford Dealers, Siete Davis Law Firm, and Southwest.
0: That was so nice of you shouting out our premium sponsors.
1: He's practicing for tomorrow.
0: Oh, good, good.
2: Look, I've done this for a long time. I know what has to happen when. Right?
0: Do you have a speech ready? Are you going to make the whole park laugh?
2: No.
1: I'll write it for you.
2: That's his job.
1: I'll be your writer. You just read it.
0: Is this gonna
2: I'll
0: be...
2: say something again, like I do every morning for your benefit, and then you can be the funny one. All weekend, Emily, I had to hear, oh, Sawyer's so funny. Oh, the show's going so good. Sawyer's so funny.
0: Wow.
2: So funny.
1: That's what Trevin's guy friends sound like.
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0: It's the all-new Morning X. Emily over there, Sawyer over there.
1: Yep.
0: Trevin here.
1: Wow. What a wonderful thing.
2: Why'd you get so sad at the end there?
0: I'm just tired.
2: Aw.
0: I've run out of steam. See, like, we work in opposite time frames.
2: Yeah, it's like it's one of those races where they have the baton.
0: Yeah, we're like bizarro time on each other. I run out of steam at the end.
1: And then do you pass it to me? Because now I have to go work my, you know, 9 to 5.
2: This is yours.
1: Yeah. Oh, yeah. Well, okay, sure.
2: I have business as well.
1: What's your business?
2: I have to email some people.
1: Oh,
2: I gotta send some emails. I've gotta start thinking about tomorrow. I gotta go home and watch the remainder of the Last Dance 1990s Chicago Bulls documentary.
0: Yeah. I think you might want to hit the gym too.
2: I gotta walk my dog.
1: You gotta walk?
0: Is that a euphemism?
2: Yeah. And a real thing.
0: Yeah.
1: You
0: might
1: want
0: to hit the gym because you just lost to me at arm wrestling.
2: You got me. Yeah. That's not fair, though. You got me after a tough, tough stint, you know?
1: Mm-hmm. Yeah.
2: That's like...
1: I was a competition. Okay?
2: Yeah, absolutely.
1: He had to go through me first.
2: Well, we can't...
0: You tuckered him out for me, is what
2: you're
0: saying.
2: We can't give away what happened.
1: No.
2: In our social media post on the story. If you go and you vote, you might... We might pick someone that votes for the correct person that won.
1: Yeah,
2: to go see the Smashing Pumpkins.
1: And we can smash those pumpkins with our fists.
2: That's
1: all
2: true.
1: Together.
2: Why didn't Billy Corgan ever paint his head orange?
1: Because it's too on the nose. Why would you?
2: Well, that's
1: why
2: where the stem would
0: on
2: go.
0: The head.
2: That's where the stem would go.
1: Why don't you put an X on your forehead? Since we're on 101X.
2: Don't tempt me, dog.
1: Do it.
2: Yeah, I'm sure I would never regret getting a radio station call sign tattooed.
1: Definitely not. Right on your head.
0: It's like a Rob Zombie song all of a sudden.
2: Yeah. Rob Zombie. Rob Zombie will not be at Blues on the Green today.
0: Burn it. But, in your head.
1: No. But we will.
2: I will be there.
1: Emily will
2: be there. Trevin's going to be there.
0: Yeah.
1: Today and tomorrow, right, Trevin?
0: Right. That's right.
1: Definitely.
2: Right.
0: In my loneliest color t-shirt.
2: Yeah, come see these t-shirts. They're sick. But you can find us all on the good old social medias. Earth Toast for Emily.
1: That's me.
0: Why is it Earth Toast?
1: Because I put it in a random username generator and that's what it popped up and I said, that's fine.
0: Okay.
1: It's a really boring story.
2: That's how I got at Sawyer Stahl as well.
1: Yeah. Random username.
2: I was like,
1: username.
2: Wow, it's meant to be.
1: What about you?
0: Trevin on the radio.
1: And did you also put that in a random generator?
0: Yes.
1: Oh, AI is
0: Years
1: getting
0: ago.
1: So good
0: Years
1: these days.
0: Ago. Thanks for hanging with us today. We'll see you tomorrow.
2: Bye.
0: Thanks, Emily.

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High today, 92, chance of rain about 20%. It's probably not going to rain. When you're at Zilker tonight, it'll still be in the 80s. Blues on the Green kicks off this evening.

Blues on the Green tonight and tomorrow at Zilker Park. It's like we had a one-day work week. Things just fun up here as we get into blues mode. You're welcome to come join us. It's absolutely free at Zilker Park. Alejandro Escovedo headlines tonight.

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think I can manage Pumpkins music here before 11 o'clock tomorrow morning. Trev and Sawyer will have some more tickets for the Rats in the Cage tour. Listen up to win in the morning. Last year, AFI played the 101X concert series. 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

You know, on the first Foo Fighters album, there's one other musician not named Dave Grohl who plays on the record. That's Greg Dooley of the Afghan Whigs. The Whigs coming to town November 21st. 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

We've got a Spurs game to discuss, not to mention a Stanley Cup Final Game 4 that's happening tonight, and there's a brand new head coach at Austin FC. 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
2: 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Texas SEC mates Oklahoma and Alabama secured their spots with wins yesterday. So half the field in Omaha is from the Southeastern Conference. Play up there begins on Friday. Stros come from behind to take out the Angels last night in Anaheim. They'll go again tonight. A Kaiway Tang start. Rangers off last night. They'll open 3 in KC this evening. Austin FC has a new gaffer in waiting. Jim Curtin, former Philly Union head man, has agreed to terms starting next season. Curtin scored a pair of MLS Coach of the Year honors at Philly over a decade or so on the touchline there. He's a former Fire and Chivas USA defender. World Cup action starts Thursday in Mexico City. Hit Austin FC's website to register to be part of the big Austin soccer celebration at Auditorium Shores this Thursday and Friday. Sports is from 102.7 ESPN Austin.
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As discussed, the Afghan Whigs are coming to town, one of my all-time favorite bands, on Seattle's Sub Pop Records. So among all those grunge giants, there was a band from Cincinnati. Go figure. Cincinnati's got a lot of nicknames. Queen City is one of them, but probably the easiest one to type into your phone right now is Cincy. Text it to 512-835-1015. 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

And what's crazy, Town, the rapper in the band, Shifty Shellshock, we lost a couple of years ago this month to his addiction. You may have seen him on Celebrity Rehab with Dr. Drew, in fact.

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My favorite Boingo song by suggestion coming up before 12:35 or so. Linkin Park is next.

Fighters from The Color and the Shape. That song was also on a soundtrack that I'll tell you about after The Offspring taunts you. Yeah, Walking After You, a remix version, is on the soundtrack of the X-Files film.

Danny Elfman went on to do really impressive stuff in the television and film scoring world. There he was with his band Oingo Boingo. Just Another Day by request, part of 2 hours, nonstop alternative.

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They had this one great album, just couldn't get along. They were the Laws. A lot of folks say they were the first of the Britpop acts. 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

101X Blues on the Green kicks off tonight. Kelly Hernandez taking the stage around 7 o'clock. You know Aaron Barron's the voice of Ghostland Observatory. He's on the bill tonight. And the great Alejandro Escobedo. Hey.

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0: Together with HEB and the rest of our Waterloo Media family, presenting Austin's favorite free live music series, June 9th and 10th in Silker Park. 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

We already got the Howard, Tam and Paula show here in Austin. There are some more shows coming up in Texas, though, later in the year. One in Dallas, September 17th at the AAC, followed by two nights at Houston's Toyota Center.

You'll see both Alex and myself out of Blues on the Green this evening. If you're at Zilker Park, say hello. If you get the urge, she this afternoon is going to have tickets for Phoebe Bridgers coming to Moody Center this October. 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

this is interesting. There's a Nashville-based record label that works mostly in country music called Big Loud. Well, they've started a rock label called Big Loud Rock. That's for whom Dexter and the Moon Rocks records. But also Edge Hill, who is from Nashville. This band is from Nashville as well. And they're called In Color. They hung with us at South by Southwest Alternative First here called Headlights 101X.

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From Meanwhile Brewing, Good Night Loving Vodka, Cara Buena Tequila, and Just Hard Squeeze. 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
1: Spurs get it done in game 3, 4-point win in front of the snoozing Knicks supporting president at MSG. Another win tomorrow gets them home court advantage again. Tomorrow night's tip 7:30. 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That'll be Saturday at Frost Bank. College World Series field now entirely set. Texas SEC mates Oklahoma and Alabama secured their spots with wins yesterday. So half the field in Omaha is from the Southeastern Conference. Play up there begins on Friday. Stros come from behind to take out the Angels last night in Anaheim. They'll go again tonight. A Kaiway Tang start. Rangers off last night. They'll open 3 in KC this evening. Austin FC has a new gaffer in waiting. Jim Curtin, former Philly Union head man, has agreed to terms starting next season. Curtin scored a pair of MLS Coach of the Year honors at Philly over a decade or so on the touchline there. He's a former Fire and Chivas USA defender. World Cup action starts Thursday in Mexico City. Hit Austin FC's website to register to be part of the big Austin soccer celebration at Auditorium Shores this Thursday and Friday. Sports is from 102.7 ESPN Austin.
0: Yeah.

I touched on this a moment ago in sports, but let me get a little further into it. During World Cup, Austin FC is going to be busy here in town. 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You can buy concessions and stuff. After that, throughout World Cup, they will be at In Cahoots, our old pals from South by Southwest. Our headquarters there on East 6th Street. 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
22: 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Kylie Hernandez around 7 o'clock. 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Alejandro Escovedo wrapping up tonight at Blues on the Green. 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

Blues on the Green, day one. Music starts at 7 tonight. We've got Kylie Hernandez, Aaron Behrens, and Alejandro Escovedo. We will see you at Zilker Park. Blues on the Green, presented by HEB. I also have your chance to win tickets at 5:30 for Phoebe Bridgers, so stick around for that one.

0: Together with HEB and the rest of our Waterloo Media family, presenting Austin's favorite free live music series, June 9th and 10th in Silker Park. It's Blues on the Green. 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Wasn't I always a friend to you? And Wednesday the 10th, it's Brownout. 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And admission is free. 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
1: 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Churning

Every time Morgan Wallen does something dumb, I just imagine Hayley Williams' face and reaction. Recently, a fan presented a security guard at his show with their phone. And so the security guard lifted it above her head, hoping that he would take it and take a picture or a video or something, I guess. Well, he ended up taking the phone and throwing it across the stage.

That's new from Modest Mouse off of their first new album since the death of their founding drummer, Jeremiah Green. The album, An Eraser and a Maze, is out now.

Last year, the neighborhood put out a new album called Ultrasound with a lot of parentheses, and they kicked off their North America tour in Austin. They are currently on a break before heading over to Australia and New Zealand. Here's the neighborhood with Sweater Weather.

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2: We'll have an interview with the Applicators, who are touring the 20th anniversary of their album, My Weapon.

There will be 9 tracks on The Strokes' new album, Reality Awaits. It comes out on June 26th, their first full-length album since 2020's Grammy winning The New Abnormal. And I'm so looking forward to it. The Strokes now with Last

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Weird Al do a polka version of Billie Eilish's Bad Guy was not on my bucket list, but since I've seen it, I'm now very happy that I did. Billie Eilish, now it's Birds of a Feather.

Stay tuned. We got your 420 buzz coming up. And yes, I will talk about some stuff other than Blues on the Green, though. We do hope you join us for that tonight. 420 buzz from Smoke and Burnouts on the way.

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20: Tonight, we hope to see you at Blues on the Green, Zilker Park, 7 p.m. It is free. Kylie Hernandez, Aaron Behrens, and Alejandro Escovedo on the lineup. Elsewhere in town, we got an evening with the Cullens with Ashley Green and Jackson Rathbone from Twilight. That's at the Paramount. And a Hotel Vegas takeover with Buck's Walkman Repair. ACL TV is taping Ari Lennox tonight at 8. And there's a Love Island watch party at the Far Out Lounge at 8. 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

Ooh, someone critiqued the show House and said it's got the same narrative every episode. Hugh Laurie kicked back and said, if all you see is hospital, medical, blah, blah, blah, then the show was not meant for you.

So the Masters of the Universe movie is in theaters now. I saw the preview for it and it just looked kind of cheesy. But hey, I mean, it's like an 80s nostalgia film. Reviews are saying it kind of falls flat, but The Darkness did a song for the soundtrack, and that's pretty cool.

Somewhere in your garage, there's some fishing gear collecting cobwebs, a tent that still remembers the stars, and a pair of shoes that haven't seen a trail in a while. Your gear and your parks miss you. Shake off the dust and get back out there. Find a park near you at TexasStateParks.org.

I mentioned a couple weeks ago that Sharon Osbourne is working on an AI Aussie avatar. Some people are calling it a cash grab, and she has responded to that saying, "I don't need your effing money."

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See if there's anything I don't know. And this is so funny. One of the facts that is up there is he is not gay. Happy Pride, though.

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1: Spurs get it done in game 3, 4-point win in front of the snoozing Knicks supporting president at MSG. Another win tomorrow gets them home court advantage again. 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College World Series field now entirely set. Texas SEC mates Oklahoma and Alabama secured their spots with wins yesterday. So half the field in Omaha is from the Southeastern Conference. Play up there begins on Friday. Strokes come from behind to take out the Angels last night in Anaheim. They'll go again tonight. A Kaiwei Teng start. Rangers off last night. They'll open 3 in KC this evening. Austin FC has a new gaffer in waiting. Jim Curtin, former Philly Union head man, has agreed to terms starting next season. Curtin scored a pair of MLS Coach of the Year honors at Philly over a decade or so on the touchline there. He's a former Fire and Chivas USA defender. World Cup action starts Thursday. Mexico City. Hit Austin FC's website to register to be part of the big Austin soccer celebration at Auditorium Shores this Thursday and Friday. Sports is from 102.7 ESPN Austin.
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ever be a sixth System of a Down album. 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

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On Saturday, June 13th, looks like we've got two events. The Juneteenth Freedom Fest in Austin. That is from 11 to 4 at the Turner Roberts Recreation Center on Colony Loop Drive. And a Juneteenth celebration in Georgetown starting at 10:30 a.m. on the 13th at San Gabriel Park. That one has a parade.

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1: All right, my friends, it is Alex, and I am headed off to Blues on the Green day one. If you can't make it today, head out tomorrow for day two. We'll have Nick Parr, Mama Duke, and Brown out tomorrow. Bailey is taking over with your chance to win tickets for Motionless and White coming up.

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